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3: Lows level off around 54 overnight under overcast skies. Winds out of the east, 5 to 10 miles an hour. Cloudy skies expected again Wednesday. Slight chance of rain showers. Daytime highs approaching 67. Cloudy skies expected Wednesday night. Chance of thunderstorms. Lows level off around 57. Temps a bit below average Thursday and Friday, with highs in the mid-60s to the upper 60s. Rain showers likely Thursday. Thunderstorms likely on Friday. Currently, it's 63 degrees.

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3: Lows level off around 54. Overnight under overcast skies. Winds out of the east. 5 to 10 miles an hour. Cloudy skies expected again. Wednesday, slight chance of rain showers. Daytime highs approaching 67. Cloudy skies expected. Wednesday night, chance of thunderstorms. Lows level off around 57. Temps a bit below average Thursday and Friday, with highs in the mid-60s to the upper 60s. Rain showers likely Thursday, thunderstorms likely on Friday. Right now, it's 61 degrees.
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4: Lows level off around 54 overnight under overcast skies. East winds 5 to 10 miles per hour. Cloudy skies expected again Wednesday. Slight chance of rain showers. Daytime highs approaching 67. Chance of thunderstorms Wednesday night. Lows dip down to about 57. Overcast skies. Temperatures below average Thursday and Friday with the highs from the mid-60s to the upper 60s. Storms both days. Right now, 57.

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2: Lows level off around 54 overnight under overcast skies, east winds 5 to 10 miles per hour. Cloudy skies expected again Wednesday. Slight chance of rain showers. Daytime highs approaching 67. Chance of thunderstorms Wednesday night. Lows dip down to about 57. Overcast skies. Temperatures below average Thursday and Friday with the highs from the mid-60s to the upper 60s. Storms both days. Currently, it's 55 degrees.
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2: Lows level off around 54 overnight under overcast skies, east winds 5 to 10 miles per hour. Cloudy skies expected again Wednesday. Slight chance of rain showers. Daytime highs approaching 67. Chance of thunderstorms Wednesday night. Lows dip down to about 57. Overcast skies. Temperatures below average Thursday and Friday with the highs from the mid-60s to the upper 60s. Storms both days. Currently, it's 55 degrees.

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0: Because I don't get it. How's that funny? Go, how's that not funny? You heard what I said, right, Mexican mouse? Okay, you don't like that? Well, check it out. There's this skunk. She goes, what's he doing? Go, he holds women against their will. Yeah, they try and get away, but Pepe won't let them. And all the other characters, what they're doing is they're trying to kill one another. You know how in your shows they're all friends? They're not in these ones. They're trying to murder one another. There's this coyote who wants to kill this bird. There's this cat who wants to kill this other bird. Both that cat and that bird also have speech impediments, by the way. If you don't like any of that, here comes the headliner, the main character. You ready to see? There's this bunny. And there's this hunter, who you guessed it, also has a speech impediment. There's like 8 disabilities. They're all hilarious. And this hunter wants to kill the bunny. Except for when the bunny puts on women's clothes. And now he doesn't want to kill the bunny. No, he is sexually attracted to the bunny. No, sweetheart, you want to turn on Bluey and learn about empathy? Okay, let's do that.
1: I cannot argue with the accuracy of that.
2: I never realized how many speech impediments there are in the show.
1: Still fun, though.
2: Great. A lot of explosions.
1: You know, when he pointed out Elmer Fudd, it's like, oh, yeah, that's right. Yeah. Coyote gets killed over and over and over violently.
2: Yeah.
1: Violently. Coming up here on the Two Guys Named Chris Show, Tom Cruise becomes the king of audacity. How? We'll tell you next. Two Guys Named Chris Show.
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1: I'm sure they are, but now this is true. Like in the Olympics, they don't. They said they weaken legs. You know, like if you're in the Olympics, don't have sex, don't ejaculate before the event. 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You've heard that forever.
2: Oh yeah,
1: that was from in Rocky in 1976. You know, Sylvester Stallone's character Rocky was with a girl for the first time, really, and serious girlfriend. And his manager was like, "Don't, no, you stay away from her. Women weaken legs." That's what the old thing was. Mm. But anyway, these kids, and this is happening all over the place. No fraternity house. The fraternity lawn is filled with yoga mats, protein shakes, and students running, jogging, and doing Pilates and having ice baths. I believe that when I see it. I'm not sure about that.
0: I don't know. I mean, that kind of tracks to me. Gen Z, yeah. I mean, numbers are down, and you can't fake the fact that the alcohol sales are way down.
1: Well, they are.
0: Where that was, like, that would be the highest drinking age group, at least at one point.
1: But I feel like they're just, like, taking gummies, weed. You know, I think that's why alcohol sales are down.
0: I do think that weed is up, for sure.
1: Yeah,
0: but
1: yeah.
0: And also, the THC drinks. Mm-hmm. So that, I guess that doesn't count towards alcohol sales because it's not alcohol.
1: That's right.
0: But it still is. It's like getting buzzed.
1: Yeah. That's what I think it is that they're buying the infused drinks, and so alcohol sales are down. But those, they have to be way up, don't you think?
0: They're a big deal.
1: Listen, I went into an apothecaria recently, and it's incredible the amount of legal things you can get that'll really get you there. You know, I mean, I just went in. I'm novice to the thing, and I said I want some, you know, chocolates, and they're like, well, you can choose this, this, this, or this, and it can give you this feeling or that feeling, all legal. Mm-hmm. And you know, I bought some, and then I'm not sure if I should do this. I said, you want to be part of our loyalty program? I was like, all right.
0: You're loyal to the cause.
1: Put me down, you know, put me in. So they got my phone number and everything and put me in there, you know. Then I have to hide my face as I leave. I don't know why. It's a legal product, you know. But I hide my face and get in my minivan. And I'm afraid somebody's going to go, oh, you're the radio guy. Look at you in here buying all these.
0: Even though you talk about it all the time, so it's not like it's a big secret.
1: Well, it's legal. By golly.
0: It is.
1: It's legal.
0: Do the gummies taste bad or good?
2: They taste great.
1: Yeah.
0: Taste like, because I have had a sip of one of the THC-infused seltzers, and it was terrible.
1: Well, I'll tell you what I had this past week. I bought some little brownies, and they were great. But the taste, it was like a kind of a stale brownie. It was okay. But I did get kind of a dirt taste to at the end, a little aftertaste. Not horrible. And then 30 minutes later, you know,
0: you're not worried about that anymore.
1: Who cares? Yeah, you don't even think about it. I was surprised by this. I felt this number was low. This is about alcohol consumption. They did recently, as inside the numbers, Morgan Wallen had a concert at Clemson. Back-to-back nights at that stadium right before the football season started. He does two shows at Memorial Stadium. Let's see, Tommy, 80,000, 85,000. So over two nights, you've got 175,000 people there. They sold 135,000 alcoholic beverages, which seemed like, so that's less than one per person. I don't know. Does that seem right to you?
0: It does, because it all venues and stadiums, the drinks are too expensive.
1: Oh, that's probably.
0: And when you buy a beer at a concert, it's usually a tall boy or a big beer. It's not like a small. It's not what you'd get at a bar.
1: If 80,000 people are at a Morgan Wallen show, how many of those people do you think have an alcoholic beverage while at the show?
2: More than half,
1: 60%. Yeah,
2: that's what I was thinking. Yeah.
0: I mean, you also have to. There's probably underage people there that aren't going to get served.
1: Oh right.
0: Then you know there are probably people that don't drink at all. So I think that a person that was willing to have one would be more likely to have three or four.
1: Yeah, a bunch, yeah. I agree with you. I think it's like half the people, but they're drinking a couple of beers.
0: I'm a drinker, but when I go to shows, I usually don't drink because it's $20 for a beer.
1: God, I know. You know, the one place that does well on that, except for beer, is the Falcons. You know, Falcon Barry, our man Barry from up in HR, he's a big Falcons fan. And, in fact, he's got season tickets in Atlanta. God, he drove there for that butt with him. Jeez, Barry, man.
0: Yeah, this is a bad year to get season tickets.
1: Yeah, no kidding. And he's like, the hot dogs are $1.50. I was like, well, they better be. They're that bad. They're terrible.
0: They should give them away for free.
1: They're terrible. One more note on inside the numbers here. They say that if you're going to buy a house, the week of September 27th through October 3rd is the best week of the year. Realtor.com said this. Because spring and summer sales are usually up.

0: once the kids go back to school, they're down, and therefore your price will be reduced a little bit. I had no idea. But if you're going to buy a house, like late September is the time to do it. I never heard that before on the Times. But I just read that today, and I thought it was interesting. Once fall arrives, competition decreases. A lot of people don't buy because the kids are already in their school district, you know, so it changes. But if you're looking, you all are. Well, you're a renter, and you're at home.
1: I'm at home.
0: Are you interested in purchasing property?
1: Absolutely, if I can afford it.
0: Maybe you could go to my guest room. Maybe you could, if you want, you know, I'll offer this to
1: you. How much a month?
0: I can make you a sweet deal, and you pay me cash. I offered it to Biggie once, but you have to walk upstairs, so.
2: Oh, that's not going to happen.
0: Cross it off the list.
2: Maybe shake hand, get upstairs.
0: Yeah, you're still getting upstairs. Oh, yeah, you're doing quite well on that. That's good. You got the chipper today. Jeez. Coming up here on the Two Guys Named Chris Show. The good, the bad, the ugly. We'll talk McDonald's, football, toilets, photos, fire extinguishers, and a doula. You know what a doula is? Somebody that helps along with childbirth. She's a hero. That's next. Two Guys Named Chris Show.
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7: Here's a check of your latest local and state news. I'm Ryan Kumpf. Electric bicycles, e-scooters, one-wheels, e-skateboards, and other motorized rideable devices are becoming increasingly common on Norfolk streets, sidewalks, trails, and in city parks. The City of Norfolk is asking residents and visitors to complete a short survey to help the city better understand how these devices are being used throughout the community and how people experience them as riders, pedestrians, bicyclists, and motorists. The survey is intended to gather information and public feedback about e-rideable use in Norfolk. Both Norfolk residents and those who visit or spend time in the community are encouraged to participate. A white gold diamond ring, a 14-karat gold purse, a 1961 Roger Maris baseball card, century-old silver dollars, Depression-era currency. These are all some of the many items that will be up for bid when the Nebraska State Treasurer's Office conducts its October 6th to the 13th online auction of abandoned safe deposit box contents that have been turned over to the state. The auction will be conducted on eBay on Tuesday, October 6th. Bids will be accepted for 7 days, with the auction concluding just before 8 a.m. Tuesday, October 13th. The lineup of auction items will be available for online viewing and bidding when the auction goes live October 6th.
8: HR. He's a big, huge Falcons fan. And the Falcons are known for having low prices on concessions. They keep them low. If you go to those games, he's got season tickets to Atlanta, even though we're 5 hours from Atlanta. And he goes and he says it's remarkable that you pay, you know, $2 for a hot dog, whereas in other stadiums it's $10. But beer is still very expensive. Mm-hmm. That's the one thing, as with all of them, it's very expensive. So Barry says, I heard you all talking about me going to the Falcons-Panthers game in Atlanta. Now, the Panthers won that game. 37-3?
9: Yes.
8: Okay. The Panthers won 37-3.
10: Tight one.
8: Yeah, tight one.
9: Arm burner.
8: Oh, yeah. So Barry says, now, normally I don't buy beer at a game because it's so expensive at any game. But since the Falcons lost 37-3, I spent Sunday $800. That sounds right. Yeah. That seems good to me.
10: You earned it.
8: I'll get you a couple of beers.
10: We drove all the way there. Why not?
8: Yeah, you might as well. Exactly.
9: And then the other story, B.B. Shea has told me two things about his mother that I did not know. And his father, too. How do I not know these things about you? Oh, we're not that close.
10: No, I know.
11: And you're never listening.
9: I don't ever listen to you.
10: I try to tell you things, but you just, yep, sounds good. Plus, you always got your headphones on really loud.
9: I do that a lot.
10: Yeah.
9: I drown everything out. I never hear what's going on around me. I don't know this. And, well, I just told you today that Chris Dim and I have known each other 35 years. I've been in his house how many times?
10: Three times.
11: Wow. Were you invited?
9: Housewarming party for one, and two New Year's Eve parties. And then they stopped doing that. So I've been three times. That's it.
11: Okay.
9: Which seems about right.
10: Yeah.
9: Yeah. 3 times in 35 years. Also, I was recently, you know, near his house, and I could have stopped by, and he said, don't.
10: Don't do that.
9: Whatever you do. So, you were saying about your father, he is a minister, can marry people.
10: He's ordained. Yes.
9: Ordained.
10: Yes.
9: Can marry people. Listen to this. We're talking about women volunteering their husbands to do things. Like the doula who was in the news 30 minutes ago. Her wife, when they came upon a pregnant woman in a traffic jam, her wife said, get out of the car and help.

0: hear that.
1: She's done it a few times, not just with Dolly Parton, and now she's saying that about Lionel Richie. Speaking of which, Baby Shay and I were talking about this. The death of Cindy Crawford's son in the rehab facility, ketamine. My first question was, how does ketamine, how does drugs get into a rehab facility? But you and I read Matthew Perry's book. Didn't he have, like, drugs smuggled into him at a rehab facility?
0: You know,
1: I think he did.
0: I think that that happens all the time.
1: Yeah.
0: That, you know, another thing, it's the same thing, like, with prison. It's like, those are the people that know how to get stuff.
1: Yeah. And in, do you know what, I never knew this until I watched the show Breaking Bad, which is all about drugs. And, like, at rehab, like where you go to like Alcoholics Anonymous or
0: NA.
1: NA.
0: That's, a lot of people go to NA to find drugs.
1: Yeah. And the seller, the drug seller, will be there because they know people are hooked on drugs.
0: Going after vulnerable people. Yeah. It's awful.
1: Awful. Is that the lowest of the low? I mean, somebody's there to try to get their life in order.
0: And you're tempting them. And I mean, that's like Satan behavior.
1: God, it is awful. And I learned that from Breaking Bad, and that really is a thing. That people will go there to sell drugs because they know they're a drug addict.
0: That happens in real life, yep.
1: Ooh, that's terrible. But this, in this case, with Cindy Crawford's kid, which was really, really tragic, he was only 27, and he had a history of substance abuse, I think the ketamine was prescribed. I think, is ketamine something to, like, get you off of other dependencies?
0: So, it was Matthew Perry was on it, and yeah. I think, at least at one point, he was prescribed it. Could he, was he getting it illegally, too? I believe so.
1: It seems.
0: But yeah. I do think it's a prescribed drug. And then also, I mean, this is fictional, but I remember in House MD, he was on ketamine for a time, and it was, nobody made that out to be as bad as the Vicodin. Like,
1: yeah.
0: It is not,
1: right. Yeah,
0: it's not considered one of these harmful drugs, even though it clearly is.
1: Did you like House?
0: I love House.
1: You are the perfect woman. I came to House about 5 years late, and I binged it and absolutely loved it. I thought House was a fantastic.
0: I've had to go through it twice now.
1: Yeah.
0: It's so good.
1: So good. Bob is on the line. He's talking about, this is unfortunate, drugs in the rehab center. Bob, go ahead.
2: Hey, guys. Bob Bucker from Fox 8 here. I went up and did a story with Chris Washburn a number of years ago. This guy was an absolute legend in basketball at NC State and all that stuff. And he told me the story of how what he did was he put his drug dealer on his official visitor list in rehab. And that's how he got his drugs. It was that easy.
1: Oh, my God. Isn't that terrible?
0: Well, and I think because some rehab places, they do not let anybody come visit you for the 30 days.
1: Is that right?
0: They don't let anybody come visit you, and if you bring anything, clothing or anything, they go through it. If you bring an envelope, they go through it, but not all of them do that.
1: Wow. Bob, it is so great to hear from you. I haven't talked to you in a while.
2: It's been a while.
1: Yeah, it has.
2: Yeah, it's been a while, yeah. The Washburn story was crazy. We drove through his hometown of Hickory, and he, as we drove through, he kind of pointed out, yeah, I did drugs behind that church. I did drugs in this store here. Of course, this was the 1980s. Wow. Remember, he's one of the greatest busts of all time in the NBA.
1: Oh, yeah. He was really good in college.
2: He did nothing in the league.
1: That's right.
2: One last story about that. He also told us the story of how he did crack at halftime of an NBA playoff game in the bathroom of the locker room, and his phrase to us was, some people will guess you to death.
1: Wow. Golly. That's Bob Buckley, man. Fox 8 News. That's why he does the hard-hitting stories. Listen to that. He always has something to say. Bob, it's fantastic to hear from you. Please take care. Thank you for listening. We appreciate it as always, and good to talk to you. I used to work at Fox 8. And we'd play Jeopardy, and he'd just school me. I mean, every single night.
0: He sounds like he knows what he's talking about.
1: Yeah, he does. The news would be over, and we'd kick our feet back, and he'd be like, what is True Grit? Where's Lake Titicaca? What's the Marshall Plan? What's the Pitney Bowls at? You know?

0: And you can be a player.
1: If Bob Buckley ever plays, he's winning. That's how good he is. That's that kind of stuff he knows. Who's King Lear? A lot of that. Let's play right now. 866-470-2GNC if you want to play. Two Guys Named Chris Show.
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0: an Uber.
1: Because you're too drunk.
0: Because you're drunk.
1: Yeah, of course. And of course you... I threw up in my college dorm bathroom, and that cost like $100. And I was shocked by that at the time. I was drunk. That's when I had the... we were drinking vodka, and we didn't have anything to mix it with, so we mixed it with powdered Crystal Light.
2: That's right, yeah.
1: Terrible decision.
2: Smart move.
1: Yeah. And I wound... It was an influence of my friend Dustin, who was like the party guy. I wanted to watch the World Series.
2: He got you drunk.
1: I invited him to my door. I said, hey, man, it's a Friday night. World Series is on. Game 3. And I was like, come on over. Let's watch the World Series. He's like, okay. So we order pizza. We're in, like, the bottom of the second. He's like, why don't we go to my dorm and get drunk?
0: Good call.
1: And I was like, well, okay, but Will Clark is batting. So we did. We go over to his place. We get drunk. And I got really drunk. And they started mixing it with Crystal Light. And I threw up. The pizza, it was like whole mushrooms. You know, the pizza came up. And they charged him $100. It was his room, and then I had to pay him back. So you can imagine what Uber drivers are. I don't know. Would you even go through that as an Uber driver? It's your own car.
2: Yeah, but you got to put yourself up for that. I mean,
1: yeah.
2: You know,
1: you know that's happening.
0: And they do. I mean, if you do throw up in there, like B.B. Shea said, they charge you a fee.
1: You
0: get it professionally cleaned. It's just annoying.
1: It is. Let's play the Big Money Celebrity Birthday Game. Only two players today. Biggie's not here. We have Red Rachel. We have B.B. Shea. I guess Biggie could text me his answer. No. Just pick one or the other. Don't guess celebrity ages. Rachel cheats, according to one listener.
0: I do.
1: AP1 has said she cheats. So if you want the cheater or BB Shea, pick them. 866-470-2G. They're guessing celebrity ages. Next, two guys named Chris Shea.
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6: Biggie's not into that. Actually, I'll try this one out. B.B. Shea said he got a call, and he had a joke about Biggie. It's at Biggie's expense, okay? So B.B. Shea decided not to put the call through and put it on air. You be the judge. The caller said, "I guess Biggie must have been a C-section baby. Why? Because he avoids all labor." Okay. Okay. Yeah, that's a pretty good.
7: It's clever.
6: It's a clever. I think you were right not to put it through.
7: He didn't present it well. He didn't deliver it well.
6: And he's not big. He's not here to defend himself.
7: You're right.
6: How could he be? Okay.
7: He's a C-section baby.
6: That was the joke. C-section baby. To me, it reminds me of your joke, which I like and have tried out at pickleball. You said I should call myself Sirhan because I'm an assassin in the kitchen. Mm-hmm. Now, that is an old-school joke. You have to know who Sirhan is and have to have a working knowledge of 1960s presidential awful history. Okay? And it's as bad as you think it is.
8: And side note, can we do more sound effects,
6: please? Oh, yeah.
7: That was great.
6: Oh, the sound effects are great. That really, to me, adds more to it. You know, if I had just said, oh, Biggie must be a C-section baby because he avoids all that, that's one thing. But when you say it, you add that. Bam. Yeah, that's what we're going to do now.
8: I wish that I could have been working in radio years ago.
6: The good old days.
8: Yeah.
6: That's what you need.
8: Then I missed out on the fun.
6: Remind me. Now, just point at me, and I'll do that, and then there'll be a... Then we'll have something, you know? Otherwise, we're missing. We're missing the... I think you made the right decision. I want to commend you, especially if he didn't
8: sell it.
6: Have the deftness, you know, to tell the joke. That's just what happens. All right, Justin's on the line, and Jimmy to play the Big Money Celebrity Birthday Game. B.B. Shea and Red Rachel will guess celebrity ages today. They all have a birthday either today or sometime this week. Whoever comes closest, whoever gets the best score after five celebrities is a winner. Justin, do you want B.B. Shea to play for you today or Red Rachel?
9: I'll take BB Shea.
6: All right. Could be a mistake. Red Rachel cheats and wins. Heard that from a P1 listener. Cheats. She's a cheater and she's a winner. All right. There we
8: go. I want the $1 million prize I get for winning.
6: That is fun. Okay. Jimmy, Red Rachel will be playing for you today.
10: Sounds good.
6: Good luck to you. Here's what happens. I'll give you the celebrity name. You write down how old you think they're turning today. If you're in 5 years, that's 5 points. At the end of the game, we add the points, and the low score wins. Tonight's show host, Jimmy Fallon.
11: This is pretty big. I saw that Bill Clinton is working on a new book with James Patterson called The President is Missing. I heard that Bill actually suggested a bunch of other titles before they landed on that one.
6: Really?
11: I'll show you what I mean. Yeah, first he wanted, "Are you there, Hillary? It's me, Bill. I'll be home late. Don't wait up." Then you go. Long. Wow, that's a long title. Then he suggested, "Cheat, Pray, Love." Then you go, long. And finally he suggested, 50 Shades of...
6: He doesn't need the sound effects. Those are good jokes. This is the Tonight Show theme with Jimmy Fallon. I like Jimmy Fallon. I don't think I've ever seen more than one episode or two episodes. Do you like it? You're a fan?
7: I mean, he's a little corny to me.
6: Yeah.
7: I will watch clips if he has something interesting, but I can't say I'm a big fan.
6: That's what that show has become. All those shows have become, nobody stays up to watch, but let's just put the clips online.
8: And I think they make plenty of money doing it that way, too.
7: Oh, yeah.
8: Get money from YouTube.
6: Oh, yeah. But I think they're going away. I mean, they got rid of the guy at CBS. Might have been political. What was his name? I forgot his name now. Colbert.
8: I think James Corden's gone now.
6: I think Jimmy Kimmel's on the way out. From what I read, he's ready to call it a day. And only the Tonight Show will remain, I think, here shortly.
8: I think Jimmy Fallon, I like James Corden. He was one of my, he's probably my favorite. But yeah. Jimmy Fallon is very likable. So even if you don't find him that funny or you find him corny, I think, you know, he does little bits or with his guests where they sing songs and stuff like that. And I think he's entertaining.
6: You know, he got in some, he got some backlash when Trump was running, I think the first time around. And everybody held his feet to the fire. And then Trump came on to the Tonight Show. And, like, Jimmy Fallon tousled his hair and said, "Oh, you're so great."
8: Humanize him,
6: and he got some backlash on that. Mr. Fallon, who started at Saturday Night Live, he's done impressions. He's hosted The Tonight Show for many years now. He's been in a couple of movies as well. Oh, he did that Red Sox movie I'm sure you didn't see.
7: I love Fever Pitch.
6: It's great.
7: It is a great movie.
6: It is a great movie. I agree. It is a fantastic. I love it. Drew Barrymore.
7: Yes. He's in a movie with Queen Latifah called Taxi.
6: Good.
7: Love that one as well.
6: He's an Almost Famous for a few minutes. He's an Almost Famous. I like him. It's interesting that you like that movie as a Yankees fan, and it's all
7: about something about it.
6: It's a great
7: comfort movie.
6: It is a great movie. Okay, how old is he today, B.B. Shea?
7: 55,
6: Red Rachel.
8: Oh, I said 51.
6: 52. Red Rachel has a 2-point lead now. The score is 1 for Red Rachel and 3 for B.B. Shea. And we say happy birthday to Gary Cole, who to me is an actor that will always be known as Lumberg from Office Space.
12: What's happening? I'm going to need you to go ahead and come in tomorrow. So if you could be here around 9, that would be great.
13: Okay. Oh, and I almost forgot. I'm also going to need you to go ahead and come in on Sunday, too. Okay? We lost some people this week, and we need to sort of play catch-up.
6: My name is fantastic. Just fantastic. That is Bill Lumberg, played by Gary Cole, who's also been in the Brady Bunch movies, Office Space, you heard. Veep, NCIS, and The West Wing. Very funny.
7: Talladega Nights.
6: Oh, my God. Great in Talladega.
7: Yes.
6: When he offers the tickets up, I think that's great. I'm a big fan of Gary Cole. I think he's
7: become we call him a bad guy.
6: Yeah.
7: He's in everything, but nobody really knows who he is.
6: Yep.
7: But he's an amazing actor.
6: He's great. He really is. Okay. B.B. Shea, you're down by 2 points. How old is Gary Cole?
7: Milestone 70.
6: Red Rachel.
8: Oh, I said 65.
6: One of you has it exactly right. He is 70. B.B. Shea takes the lead. He has 3 points, and Red Rachel has 6 points. Anybody's game, though. Back and forth, and happy birthday to musician Jason Derulo, who sings Savage Love.

0: talk dirty, want me. Are you a fan of Jason Derulo, BB Show?
1: Yes, I just met him a couple months ago.
0: You met Jason Derulo?
1: Yeah, he was here.
2: He was shirtless with a sports coat or whatever.
1: Yes. And I met him.
0: You met Jason Derulo here in this building.
1: Smelled amazing.
0: How come nobody told me Jason Derulo was coming?
1: Several
0: emails. Did, okay. Yeah, I should have been here. I should have been meeting Jason Derulo. That's right. He smelled great, and he had the jacket on with no shirt. The look, I don't think I can pull it off. I hate to try.
2: I don't know if anybody else could pull it off.
0: Yeah, pretty tough look. You should try that, baby. You should have worn the same thing he wore that day. You should have worn the exact same thing. I bet he said the same thing about you. Guy smells great.
1: Love that.
0: Derulo. Was he a nice guy?
1: He was very nice, yes.
0: That's cool. And I do. Is this his biggest hit or are there others? There are others.
1: I think numbers-wise, probably.
0: Yeah. I'm a huge fan. I do like this song a lot. Savage Love. Jason Derulo. TV show.
1: Milestone 40.
0: 40, he says. That's Rachel.
2: I think he's 36.
0: 37. Four. This is a close game. Score is 6-7. Baby Shay 6. Red Rachel 7. Another singer. I'm more familiar with this singer. Faith Hill. Whoa. Oh, look at Baby Shay.
1: This song, dude. Oh, my God.
0: Love it. Great song.
1: I love it, too.
0: This may not even be her biggest hit. I don't care. I love it. Probably is. Let it breathe.
1: Thank you.
2: I can feel you breathe.
0: Fantastic. Fantastic. Married to Tim McGraw. Wonderful country artist. Did you ever watch My Name is Earl on NBC?
2: I love that show.
0: It's great. I forget the name of it. The woman that played his wife, who's great.
2: What's her name?
1: Jamie Preston.
0: Jamie Preston. Yeah. She's in the car, and this song comes on the radio, and she does that just breathe while she's singing, while she's smoking a cigarette, and the cigarette smoke comes out her mouth for probably a minute. Fantastic. But that's not her only hit song.

0: Baker, multiple Grammy Awards, major country star. She was in the series, TV series, 1883. So it was excellent. With Tim McGraw. Tim McGraw. All right. Baby Shay, you're up by a point. How old is Faith Hill today?
1: 63.
0: Yeah, Red Rachel.
2: I guess 65 again.
0: Ooh, 59. So now the score becomes Baby Shay 10, Red Rachel 13. And happy birthday to actress and one-time sex symbol, Sophia Loren. Here she is from Grumpier Old Men.
3: Hi, my name's Goldman, Max Goldman. I live in the area here.
4: Maria Sofia Coletta Raghetti.
3: Ah, that's quite a name.
4: Mm-hmm.
3: Raghetti!
4: Raghetti.
3: You're Spaghetti Raghetti's cousin.
4: Yeah, why so surprised?
3: Holy moly, well I thought I was expecting someone that looked like Rick.
4: How's that?
3: You know, fat, hairy, homely. But you're not so fat.
4: You're a smooth talker, Mr. Goldman.
0: That is Sophia Loren. Sex symbol, pride and the passion. Academy Award for Best Actress for the movie Two Women. She is the first performer ever to win an Oscar for a foreign language performance. She's in Italian, and she won Best Supporting Actress for Best Actress for it. She's in Marriage Italian Style, Two Women, as I just mentioned, and The Pride and the Passion, along with Grumpier Old Men. And there was a time she was considered the most beautiful woman in the world. Are you familiar with Sophia Loren?
1: Not really, no.
0: No, I didn't think so. You're not either.
4: No.
0: Boy, this will be just a guess here. We'll see if you're cheating or not. BB Shay, you're up by three, Sophia Loren.
1: 90,
0: you're all in. Red Rachel.
2: Oh, my God, I said 80.
0: 92.
2: Oh.
0: 92 for Sophia Loren. And that means that BB Shay, in a walkover, but not horrible until the very end.
2: He cheated.
0: Oh, yeah, he's cheating. 12 points for BB Shay, 25 for Red Rachel. Might be just two of you tomorrow. I hope not. We don't know. Coming up here on the Two Guys in Frisco. One of them, you know, my Mount Rushmore of everything?
2: Mm-hmm.
0: One of my movies on the Mount Rushmore of everything was released 32 years ago today. We'll tell you what it is next. Two Guys in Chris Show.
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2: Cloudy today with a slight chance for showers. High 68, southeast winds 8 to 15 miles per hour. 57 tonight, chance for showers. Cloudy skies expected. Tomorrow, thunderstorms likely. High temperatures reach up to 63. Upper 60s, Friday, with thunderstorms likely. Much warmer, Saturday, with highs in the mid-70s, storms continue. Looking further out, 77, Sunday, 76, Monday, and 68 on Tuesday. Currently, it's 59 degrees.
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3: Slight chance of rain showers today. Otherwise, cloudy skies with a few peaks of sun. High temperatures reach up to 68. Winds out of the southeast, 8 to 15 miles per hour. 57 tonight, chance for showers. Cloudy skies expected. Tomorrow, storms likely. Highs level off around 63. 67 Friday, with thunderstorms likely. 75 Saturday, chance for storms continues. Looking further out, 77 Sunday, 76 Monday, and 68 on Tuesday. Currently, it's 59 degrees.

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2: Mainly cloudy skies expected this afternoon with a slight chance of rain showers. High temperatures reach up to 68. Southeasterly winds 8 to 15 miles per hour. Chance of rain showers tonight. Lows level off around 57. Cloudy skies expected. Cloudy skies expected tomorrow. Thunderstorms likely. High temperatures reach up to 63. Upper 60s Friday with thunderstorms likely. Turning much warmer Saturday with highs in the mid-70s. Chance for storms continues. Right now, it's 61 degrees.
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3: Mainly cloudy skies expected this afternoon with a slight chance of rain showers. High temperatures reach up to 68. Southeasterly winds 8 to 15 miles per hour. Chance of rain showers tonight. Lows level off around 57. Cloudy skies expected. Cloudy skies expected tomorrow. Thunderstorms likely. High temperatures reach up to 63. Upper 60s Friday with thunderstorms likely. Turning much warmer Saturday with highs in the mid-70s. Chance for storms continues. Right now, it's 63 degrees.
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2: Mainly cloudy skies expected this afternoon with a slight chance of rain showers. High temperatures reach up to 68. Southeasterly winds 8 to 15 miles per hour. Chance of rain showers tonight. Lows level off around 57. Cloudy skies expected. Cloudy skies expected tomorrow. Thunderstorms likely. High temperatures reach up to 63. Upper 60s Friday with thunderstorms likely. Turning much warmer Saturday with highs in the mid 70s. Chance for storms continues. Right now, it's 63 degrees.

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1: Cloudy skies with a few peaks of sun this afternoon, with daytime highs approaching 67. Southeast winds, 8 to 15 miles an hour. Cloudy tonight, chance of thunderstorms, 57. Thunderstorms likely again tomorrow, 65. Mid-60s Friday, with thunderstorms likely. Turning much warmer Saturday, with highs in the mid-70s. Chance for storms continues. A peak at the extended shows, 77. Sunday, 76. Monday, and 68 on Tuesday. Currently, it's 63 degrees.
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2: Slight chance of rain showers this afternoon. Otherwise, cloudy skies with a few peaks of sun. Daytime highs approaching 67. Winds out of the southeast, 8 to 15 miles an hour. Cloudy skies expected. Tonight, chance of thunderstorms. Lows dip down to about 58. Thunderstorms likely tomorrow. High temperatures reach up to 65. Overcast skies. Mid-60s Friday with storms likely. Turning warmer Saturday with highs in the low 70s. Storms continue. Right now, 64.
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4: Chance thunderstorms tonight. Otherwise, mainly cloudy skies expected. Lows dip down to about 58. Winds out of the southeast, 8 to 15 miles an hour. Cloudy skies expected again tomorrow. Storms likely. High temperatures reach up to 65. Cloudy skies expected tomorrow night. Thunderstorms likely. Lows dip down to about 59. Mid-60s Friday with thunderstorms likely. Turning warmer Saturday with highs in the low 70s. Chance for storms continues. Right now, it's 65 degrees.

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4: Chance of thunderstorms tonight. Otherwise, mainly cloudy skies expected. Lows dip down to about 58. Winds out of the southeast, 8 to 15 miles an hour. Cloudy skies expected again tomorrow. Storms likely. High temperatures reach up to 65. Cloudy skies expected tomorrow night. Thunderstorms likely. Lows dip down to about 59. Mid-60s Friday with thunderstorms likely. Turning warmer Saturday with highs in the low 70s. Chance for storms continues. Right now, it's 66 degrees.

0: de-stress? Then you come to the right place because it's happy hour on the Hawk. Woo! 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
3: Chance of thunderstorms tonight. Otherwise, mainly cloudy skies expected. Lows dip down to about 58. Winds out of the southeast, 8 to 15 miles an hour. Cloudy skies expected again tomorrow. Storms likely. High temperatures reach up to 65. Cloudy skies expected tomorrow night. Thunderstorms likely. Lows dip down to about 59. Mid-60s Friday with thunderstorms likely. Turning warmer Saturday with highs in the low 70s. Chance for storms continues. Right now, it's 66 degrees.
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4: Chance for storms overnight. Otherwise, mainly cloudy skies expected. Lows dip down to about 58. Winds out of the southeast, 8 to 15 miles an hour. Cloudy skies expected again Thursday. Storms likely. High temperatures reach up to 65. Cloudy skies expected Thursday night. Thunderstorms likely. Lows dip down to about 59. Mid-60s Friday with thunderstorms likely. Turning warmer Saturday with highs in the low 70s. Chance for storms continues.

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